when I got him, he was a star. Sly told you that everybody is a star.

0: state troopers just waiting for time and space to cross our path.
1: It's daydreams that I love, where you might be controlling some of the thoughts. The dream takes over. Things are unraveling before you

0: I've been going through it all.
1: Yeah.
0: Back all against the wall.
1: Yeah.
0: Trying hard not to fall.
1: Yeah.
0: All I wanted was the ball.
1: Yeah.
0: I've been going through it all.
1: Yeah.
0: Back all against the wall.
1: Yeah.
0: I only get one call.
1: Yeah.
0: Who the fuck do I call?
1: Who I call?

0: about me like you know me.
1: Don't.
0: I see that all these niggas phony.
1: Yeah.
0: And all these hoes need to keep the mom out their mouth unless they finna blow me.
1: Blow me.
0: All this could have been avoided.
1: Yeah.
0: But a nigga really had to snap.
1: Yeah.
0: Cause I've been going through it all.
1: Yeah.
0: And ain't nobody had my back.
1: No.
0: Where the fuck was y'all at?
1: Where?
0: When y'all mama went down.
1: Down.
0: Soon as I'm back up. Everybody wanna come around.
1: No.
0: But I've been going through it now.
1: Now.
0: And shit is really still the same.
1: Same.
0: So until a nigga count hundreds, I ain't playing no more games.
1: No,
0: I've been going through it all.
1: Yeah.
0: Mix the drugs with the alcohol.
1: Yeah.
0: Just for I can get away.
1: Away.
0: But the shit don't last long.
1: No.
0: I always gotta come back.
1: Yeah.
0: Right back to where I'm at. I swear that that's the worst part.
1: Yeah.
0: Cause then a nigga relapse.
1: Yeah.
0: I've been going through it all.
1: All.
0: I've been having these thoughts.
1: Thoughts.
0: Whenever I get lost.
1: Lost.
0: Would it be better if I'm gone?
1: Huh?
0: I thought I had it figured out.
1: Yeah.
0: But then it all came clearer.
1: Uh-huh.
0: Only thing that kept me going.
1: Yeah.
0: Was looking in the fucking mirror.
1: Yeah.
0: I'm just too damn pretty.
1: Yeah.
0: I know your bitch agree with me.
1: She do.
0: The world would be fucked up.
1: It would.
0: If my face wasn't all in it.
1: I know.
0: Plus I gotta get rich.
1: Yeah.
0: Cause I'm really that nigga.
1: Damn.
0: I'm Jordan, you Pippin.
1: Yeah.
0: I want a ball, no scrimmage.
1: Yeah.
0: Soon as shit take off.
1: Ooh.
0: New ice, new car.
1: Ooh.
0: I'ma flex so hard.
1: Ooh.
0: I'm really trying to hurt your heart.
1: Yeah.

0: I swear it's not my fault.
1: No.
0: I know I'm really about to blow.
1: Yeah.
0: And I ain't never been wrong.
1: Yeah.
0: Young mama finna glow.
1: Yeah.
0: I gotta prove these bitches wrong.
1: I do.
0: I don't do this shit for fun.
1: Nope.
0: Bitch, I'm really tryna stunt.
1: Stunt.
0: So I can pull up on my ex and make the hoe feel dumb.
1: Dumb.
0: I'm already getting paid.
1: Yeah.
0: Just off the features and the hooks.
1: Okay.
0: But a nigga never satisfied.
1: Yeah.
0: Even if that's how I look.
1: Yeah.
0: I always been a greedy bitch.
1: Yeah.
0: Always been a pretty bitch.
1: Bitch.
0: And I don't care how sad I get.
1: Yeah.
0: I'll always be with the shits.
1: Yeah.
0: Don't let me find out you a lick.
1: Lick.
0: Still run up in your crib.
1: Crib.
0: Still out here taking risks.
1: Risk.
0: Do whatever for the chips.
1: Chips.
0: I've been going through it all.
1: Yeah.
0: Back all against the wall.
1: Wall.
0: Trying hard not to fall.
1: Yeah.
0: All I wanted was to ball.
1: Yeah.
0: I've been going through it all.
1: Yeah.
0: Back all against the wall.
1: Yeah.
0: I only get one call.
1: Yeah.
0: Who the fuck do I call?
1: Hey.
0: I've been going through it all.
1: All.
0: I've been going through it all.
1: Yeah.
0: Yeah. I've been going through it all. Only getting one call. Only getting one call. So who the fuck do I call?
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bars, rotten hearts, bottomless pit. 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

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Nuke food, nutrition removed. 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

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I slowly cough. 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And to be successful had to be exceptional. 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I'm trying to get over God. I don't be preaching no glamours. From the east where the seas to clamor. Gotta reach for hammers. All these men in action need some decent planners. It's my people apps who keep tabs on police with scanners. My stance always been advanced, only retreat from cameras. I told them cold on the streets, but warmly greet who enamors. Seems godless in the driver's seat, can't stand us. A proper friend of mine kept me in line, critique my manners. Saw Mike and Nick from the cheap seats, can almost reach the banners. Played for keeps, stayed on our feet, too hungry to eat the canvas. 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

0: soldier to the coldest bar. 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
1: We were no longer members of a small community called Ocean Hill Brownsville. We were brought in to W.E.B. Du Bois, his readings, Langston Hughes, Malcolm X, Marcus Garvey, H. Rap Brown, Mao Zedong, the Red Book. 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
0: Don't act green.
1: Yes, Lord.
0: Suck it to me. Now, how much money you made last night, huh?
1: Two.
0: Good job.
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1: Yeah, nigga, you know I'm fake.
0: All right, then, let's bounce the cash, man.
1: All right.
0: Hey, what's up, nigga? Hey, who got weed?
2: Hey,
0: man, I need some of that dank right, straight right. I can't fuck with none of that light, that shit, that flow.
2: Man, all I got is bang, bang, bang, bang.

0: 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Ten apiece. 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
1: Ten apiece. 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
0: let's catch this
1: cool.
0: one right
1: that's
0: here.
1: Cool,
0: yo, yo, yo, yo, yo,
1: yo.
0: Oh, damn. Fuck. Yo.
1: This one is empty
0: yo.
1: Right here.
0: Yo, yo, yo, money.
1: Yo, yo, yo, money.
0: Damn.
1: They on that shit.
0: Right here.
1: Hit the
0: way. Yo, yo, we going.

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0: 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Yeah, but we all heard him scream like a bird, then break down and cry.
1: Off my forces. Fresh out the tomb. Yeah.
2: Wow.
1: Yeah. 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

0: Diego with the scully, like Apex really brought his money. Don't forget it. Appreciate it, B.
1: Big thanks, B. Thanks. Thanks, like Zunkberg.
0: Keep smoke away for the mic. We roll professional with it. Look.

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My guy, Brody, understand. It's Apex, APEX. Three X's if you feel a frisky, my nigga.

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Nothing but some water. 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

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Back in standing four, I walked the tracks to the morning back, and that was like a world trip to us. Back in the bus, that was like a spaceship to us. Oblivious to just how small our so-called big city was, and all they go for shit didn't mean shit to us. We just flushed it, kinda like the history they hushed with the musket.

0: If anyone had ever told me a few years ago that we would ever read headlines like these in American newspapers, I would have called him crazy. Yet here we are reading them.
1: We'll hear arguments next in Simpson against the United States.
2: What he does, and he has to do this or he's not guilty, is he has to communicate a true threat. He has to understand the meaning of the words he speaks in context and must intentionally speak them. He has to know that a reasonable person would take this rap lyric as a threat.

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1: I told you.
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1: I live this shit.
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0: chaos and order, clay, pestle, and mortar. 700 rotations, I won't say anymore. 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Facts aren't always congruent. I'm sure we can agree God is a black woman. Shapes from under the rug, drill bits covered in blood. I can't count past a bunch, ain't even been sentenced, looking for redemption. I play the greens, eat the blues, read the funny pages. Avoid the news, it's nothing new, pickled morals. I too want some nigga spoils, perish Avonia. Me and two Apollonias, picking begonias and Fredonia. Nevermore, this rhyme don't have a single metaphor. I wrote this in a temple that's also a record store. Somehow I never made sense, but it always paid the bills. Back in my day, we called that
1: skills.
2: Skills.
0: I'm an escape merchant, mastering the fifth through eighth circuits. Time and again, I have to learn patience is purpose. I'm always trying to cut the line, bifurcate the parallel. Very well, and that's my liberation from hell. My rocket mechanism, pocket symphony specimen at the buffet to update my poetic weapon system. Blessed with the ism from a young age, very early on. Tales from the deep end, it always felt cheap end when they claimed to be demons, as if a human wasn't much worse. There's no depths to their bloodthirst. Hey, but what's a goon to a goblin? One of them nights when the moon get to wobbling and truth be booty naked on street corners. When I ain't no streets reporter, I'm a poet.

nice. 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Had to become a poet and invent one. Been to hell and back and then something, so I thought you had said something, and I was ready to exterminate over that. From the dark corner of the map, reading here be dragons. Time lashes, I've been both Baskin and Robin. Failed class, but mastered my options. 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And now I'm a terror, nigga. 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

0: We keep it personal, keep the keep it personal. 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You know it's all of
1: From
0: us.
1: From the first time embracing a person you call friend, family, crew. 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But the

0: 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It takes hard work, giving a sense of gratitude, navigating terrains with each other's pain. 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
1: It's all family, yeah, it's all family. 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

0: God damn, that's a lot of cash, yo.
1: 1, 2, 3, 4, 5.
0: I ain't never seen that much money in my life.
1: Yeah, nah.
0: Crazy.
1: 1, 2, 3, 4, 5.
0: Hey, yo, how they not gonna have HBO in this bullshit ass hotel for real, yo?
1: I don't know.
0: Come on, man.
1: 1, 2, 3, 4, 5, 6, 7, 8.
0: Hey, yo, I heard if you fold up a $20 bill, right? You can see the World Trade Center on fire and shit.
1: Jesus Christ, would you shut the fuck up? You're gonna make me lose count again.
0: 1, 2, 3, 4, 5. Shooting the shit, man.
1: 6, 7. Here.
0: What's this for?
1: That's just for letting me go on tour with you because we developed this nice little partnership and I gotta say it was a good summer for me. What'd you order, room service?
0: Hell nah, room service is Motel 6, man. Come on.
1: Let me see. Who is it?
2: Hotel maintenance. Come to
1: fix
2: the toilet.
1: Yeah, yeah, yeah. Just a minute. Let me put something on. Get that bag over there. That bag. Don't forget that bag right there. Fuck.
0: Under the bag. Now, I know you're probably wondering what I was doing in that hotel room with Fats Belvedere, surrounded by bags of cash, credit cards, and counterfeit cashier's checks. I can't front, I'm asking myself that same shit right now. Well, it all started a few months earlier. It was the first day of summer in the borough of Brooklyn.

echo chambers ringing out. 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No, you shouldn't, but you do. That's when you start to feel yourself. Loners in a crowded room. Stoners on the power moves. The power lies inside of you. 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They say the knowledge reigns supreme. Some will rather never know. Lost now, I had to change the stream. Said I should be letting go. If it's love, then let it grow. We're treading through the stomping grinds where people's heads are stepping stones. As they jump the merry-go-round, the caption reads it's going good. Everything is going great. Every day a last exchange for pennies at the going rate. Speaking words into the void, but there's no debate. Hard to tell between what's real and fake. When they roll the tape, they say the camera never lies, then lie to us in every frame. What's on resolve will never die, finds a place in every flame. The burden of a heavy name can sabotage a family tree. The burden of a heavy chain, the urgency of heavy shame.

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Echo chambers ringing out, barely space to hate yourself. 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Lonely in the crowded room, stoners under power moves, the power lies inside of you.

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1: Nigga, I'm the nigga let y'all in the blood module when they didn't want no two P's and the B's in that motherfucker. 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

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He makes it like the cabaroni in it. Mascarpone, I can only get down with the shiny from Stony Bag. 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

0: shipment of cocaine and marijuana through the country. Haiti is the poorest country in the Western Hemisphere. As a result, they do not have the proper means to secure their borders. Traffickers have taken advantage of the country's poverty level for years and will continue to do so until drastic changes are made.
1: Hip, hip, hop.

What's it all really mean? Authentic aspirations conflated with silly dreams. You don't really love a Billie Jean, but the kid is ours, cause the inequity, ineptitude, and the prison's ours. Reaping what we sow as I get deeper in these flows. Truth watered down as you feel that you deeper in the know. Living for the yeses, but feel deeper in the nose. There's value in solitude, but it's cheaper with the bros. Voice of a generation, I'm the sleeper, you should know.

The manhood fragile, the plans push cattle. The judgment that come from on high still often made by the clan hood's gavel. Appointed by the masters of the masses. What's a celebrity really but a distraction? Pledge to a constitution of captions. Idols I aspire.

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Get them up. Get them up. Get them up. Get them up. Get them up. Get them up. Get them up. Get them up. Get them up. Get them up. Get them up. Get them up. Get them up. Get them up. Get them up. Get them up. Get them up. Get them up. Get them up. Get them up. Get them up. Get them up. Get them up. Get them up. Get them up. Get them up. Get them up. Get them up. Get them up. Get them up. Get them up. Get them up. Get them up. Get them up. Get them up. Get them up. Get them up. Get them up. Get them up. Get them up. Get them up. Get them up. Get them up. Get them up. Get them up. Get them up. Get them up. Get them up. Get them up. Get them up. Get them up. Get them up. Get them up. Get them up. Get them up. Get them up. Get them up. Get them up. Get them up. Get them up. Get them up. Get them up. Get them up. Get them up. Get them up. Get them up. Get them up. Get them

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1: Can I have some? Hashtag niggas be like, put a plus 18 on an e-bike. And I said what I felt, no rewrite. 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June, July, drop something. I double dare you. I mark summers. I scorch winters. I burn autumns. Gut niggas so Kurt Vonner. 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I gotta wait in line for that. 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

0: was like, man, I never experienced this. 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I was like, that's when I started feeling the difference and felt that the song was reaching people that I had never reached before.
1: It's a Bobby Caldwell record that I had never heard.
0: Funny part about it, I never knew he was white until we sampled him.
2: Just the idea alone of, you know, somebody thinking enough of your work to want to rework it. Oddly enough, we started to see sales of the original as well. People like Common, who think enough of the material that make this, you know, have a second life. It's great.
0: I'm grateful to have a song that I created 14 years ago that I can perform now. It just goes to show you, the power of music that can translate throughout the years. And I'm grateful for that.

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Pay no attention to the critics and the vultures. They'd rather have a shot of Belvie just to spite you. They cast the judgments cause they feel they got the right to. Fuck them.

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Luxurious homes, fur coats, and fat chains.

I promised you, in this show we're going to bring you a variety of entertainment. Variety of artists, variety of music and dances. We have all learned that the taste of the pudding is in the eating. Tonight, I've got something special for you. Nice people, all of you, wherever you've been watching and listening to what we're doing. Now, I did a composition. Yara Manyangobi. The meaning of that is that the children of today are automatically the leaders of tomorrow. And as we, the older ones, are fading out of the show, we are expecting you, the younger ones, to come up, pick it up, and do better than what we did. And when I see young people, more so at your tender age, having the courage to come forth and give out one of the endowments given to you by the Almighty God,

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They be oral over fist fights. Portal to abyss. Abortion of your clicks, heights. Distortion of the disc. It's not an invite. 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I'm done getting scared twice. 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

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Stepping, strutting, moving on, rhyming, cutting, and not forgetting. 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
1: It's not fair.
0: Went from bad squares to stock shares.
1: The stock shares.
0: Had work like job fairs.
1: Yeah.
0: This is Jesus, daddy crying. I'm God's tear.
1: I'm God's tear.
0: Bruce of a game, my squad's here.
1: Yeah.
0: The cupboard is not fair.
1: Oh. Yeah.
0: I was doing bad.
1: I was doing bad.
0: His seat, taste, and touch, and smell with the only 5 cents I had.
1: Yeah.
0: Selling blow for a job, they got their blow job.
1: Got their blow job.
0: Take it all the way down until your throat throb.
1: Until your throat throb.
0: Humbling beginnings forced me to have tunnel vision, cop a brick, and make a decision.
1: Make a decision.
0: Had fiends cartwheeling,
1: cartwheeling.
0: Married to the game. It was an arranged marriage.
1: It was an arranged marriage.
0: But Detroit's the mecca of hardships.
1: Of hardships.
0: We use loose change to buy Hardwick.
1: Hardwick.
0: Give me 50 cent, I turn into Marty Hardwick. You work at Target, and I'm a Target.
1: I'm a Target.
0: Had bills for a bargain. I walk with a stick like a Spartan. No time to waste, so I concentrate like a parallel parking.
1: Oh.
0: Ice on the watch now.
1: On the watch.

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0: butterscotch. 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

0: up. 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The scarring is more than superficial. My demeanor from a childhood catching hands as though my dad was named Mishima. Heihachi, the carbon copy, got me through the forgery. I thought I was the one, but I miscounted because there's more of me.
1: The score to me always reads like I'm down. 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It's time to take action. Learn the moonwalk and backspin.
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1: It's snakes, but they just not venomous.
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1: And they'll dance if you play the right instrument.
0: Yeah.
1: Young dog, life ain't a joke.
0: It's not a joke.
1: Spend your whole time broke.

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Feed the brain, maintain. Feed the soul, cause of hunger, pain, a pox on the flame. Feed the brain, maintain. Feed the soul, cause of hunger, pain, a pox on the flame. Aim to a different plane. Feed the brain, maintain. Feed the soul, cause of hunger, pain, a pox on the flame. Say a gentle eats therapy when mentally strained. Sip the juice, one more juice to help loosen the chains. 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
1: No doubt.
0: Would you ride with me?
1: Yeah.
0: Would you lie for me?
1: That's right.
0: Would you get high with me?
1: For sure.
0: Would you die for me?
1: No doubt.
0: Would you ride with me?
1: Yeah.
0: Would you lie for me?
1: That's right.
0: Would you get high with me?
1: For sure.
0: Would you die for me?

0: first toy was a scale. I had no choice.
1: I had no choice.
0: Money talk, I had no voice.
1: No voice.
0: My mom was gone. I had no joy. I wonder if they could tell I'm a dope boy. On second thought, don't tell, I'm a dope boy. I wonder if they could tell I'm a dope boy. On second thought, don't tell, I'm a dope boy. It's square dancing when I'm stepping on the way.
1: On the way.
0: The white girl hard to get, and I love to chase.
1: I love to chase.
0: We about to eat off this. Say the grace. I hit it just right. It's ready for you to taste. You wasn't with me shooting in the gym.
1: Yeah.
0: Mary the yay. Now my pocket's burly like him.
1: Burly like him.
0: Had to leave. Branch out on the limb.
1: On the limb.
0: Trees for sale.
1: Trees for sale.
0: How much?

0: like a barbell, stepping on heroin till I get Tar Heels. I had the boy like Mother Nature.
1: Mother Nature.
0: Y'all know Mother Nature. Boy Ric Flair.
1: Ric Flair.
0: You live in your phone, mobile home. I was really there. I was hoping the ops didn't interfere. But I didn't give a fuck.
1: I didn't give a fuck.
0: I didn't care about shit.
1: I didn't care.
0: Cause every obstacle I face, I had to circumvent. I always knew I'd be a dealer. Had a little girl in the crib. My nigga, I'm a sitter.
1: I'm a sitter.
0: My pure white make yours look like imitation vanilla.
1: Vanilla.
0: Before I boil it, I run the water through a filter.
1: Yeah.
0: My nigga.
1: My nigga.
0: Yeah. Oh. I wonder if they could tell I'm a dope boy. My first toy was a scale. I had no choice.
1: I had no choice.
0: Money talk. I had no voice.
1: No voice.
0: My mom wasn't home.

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I had no choice. 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I had no voice. My mom was gone. I had no joy. I wonder if they could tell I'm a dope boy. On second thought, don't tell. I'm a dope boy. I wonder if they can tell I'm a dope boy. 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

0: 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Any White Plains queens want to go out on a date with the prince, free date tonight to the Cheesecake Factory?
1: Chip. 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H-O-P.

office powers. High as shit, Harlem shaking in the rain shower. 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Quarter pound of sour strains in the briefcase. All business, double fist spliffs. Hit the park with the Capicola chopped for a picnic. Still kicking, gas in the Lincoln. Parmesan the hash till the

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0: Pinky up while the resin gets puffed. Smoking on that 04 president dunce. That's Bodhisattva in the Oval Office. Homie caught a whiff and thought he saw a stegosaurus.

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Therefore, I have the right to go into any public place. 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

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Toe 30s and sticks with an open case. I try to behave when I know I can't. Sole purpose of this is to motivate. What's the ticket? Shit, we can negotiate. Take a toke of the law while I pour the drink. White gold on the dollar, my rolly face. Bro got his parole waiting on the date. No break dancing or brick action. Thought I heard a broke bitch, big capping. 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Mad cause I'm rich and my wrist platinum. 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Put the play together with that Jackie Brown. Sold them 4 O's out of Audi truck. Put in work together, had to clean it up. Did some dirt together, see me dirty nigga. 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

0: know what it's like when your toys and clothes, your books and games are lost forever, burnt by hungry flames?
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1: Jimmy Woo.

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3: Throw on the rollers, I'll show you how to windskate. 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Riding on the wave like Charlie Wingate.
4: Well, look what I'm doing.
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age graceful. 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

Okay, party people in the house. You're about to witness something you've never witnessed before. Yes, it's the original human beatbox, Dougie Fresh, and his partner, the Grand Wizard, MC Ricky D. D, and that's me in the place to be. And we're gonna show you how we do it for 85 Kick It Live, all right? Because I got a funny feeling you're all sick of all these crab rappers biting their rhymes because I'm their backstabbers. But when it comes to me and my friend Doug Fresh here, there is no competition because we are the best, yeah. Finesse and press, which we prove. And y'all will realize that we are the move. So listen close so you all.